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0: Ooh, baby, ooh, baby, ooh. Stevie on the edge again with Mutt. Stevie Nicks will turn 78 years old on May 26. She's on the edge of 17 all the way. Way to go, Stevie Nicks. Aerosmith are coming up. Author on Tom Petty and the Rolling Stones are next.
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0: Yeah, the same old song and dance. Aerosmith with Mud, the Rolling Stones in that set from Goat's Head Soup and Heartbreaker, the Rolling Stones with a brand new album on the way July the 10th. That one's called Foreign Tongues. Can't wait. You know 100% that new LP will rock big time. The top there coming up, I'll throw on the crew and Peter Frampton's on deck too.
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2: 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Lows around 62 tonight under partly cloudy skies. A blend of clouds and sun again tomorrow. Daytime highs approaching 92. Partly cloudy skies tomorrow night. Slight chance for storms. Lows around 69. 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I'm meteorologist Laura Lockwood. Right now, it's 77 degrees.
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0: Look out, the crew for you and Dr. Feelgood is coming to get you with Mutt from Classic Rock 93.9. The crew getting ready for that return of the Carnival of Sins tour, going all over the place. 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

0: disastrous investments. 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
1: Greetings, all you beautiful citizens. I'm Pierre Robert, and thanks so much for joining us as we traverse another 2 hours of live music. This week, that includes Aerosmith Live, yes, and John Mellencamp. We've got two songs from the Black Crowes recorded 32 years apart. And in our Wish You Were There segment, it's Billy Gibbons of ZZ Top and Kirk Hammett of Metallica on stage together. An odd couple? I don't think so. Music doesn't know any boundaries, and musicians certainly don't. This will be cool. Wait for it a little bit later on. But right now, we're going to start with something quite special. It comes from a David Gilmour solo show. This was 2007. Now, the venue in London is the legendary Royal Albert Hall. The song is parts 1, 2, 4, and 5 of the Pink Floyd epic Shine On You Crazy Diamond. And if for some reason that's not amazing enough, this particular performance also includes none other than Graham Nash and David Crosby on backing vocals. Gilmour loves the music of CSN, so he invited Crosby and Nash, and they accepted to sing on the record and a couple of live shows. This is one of them. Welcome aboard, everyone. It's time to begin this week's Classic Rock Live.

0: Hold the Line with Toto on Classic Rock Live. They are near the conclusion of their summer tour, which wraps up in Ridgefield, Washington this very weekend. I'm Pierre Robert. We've got a then and now coming up for you next. And this time we've gathered two from the Black Crowes that span 32 years. We'll play them both for you when we come right back.
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0: We start early in the career of the Black Crowes at a 1990 show in Atlanta. From there, we travel to 2022 as the band crisscrossed America. Here's their take on Get Back and Hard to Handle, performed 32 years apart, but played back-to-back, right here on Classic Rock Live.

0: Black Crowes from their Shake Your Money Maker live album, Hard to Handle, on Classic Rock Live. I'm Pierre Robert. We're standing by for our weekly theme block. This time it's going to explore the dark, but that leaves us just too many titles to choose from, so we've narrowed it to songs that include In the Dark in their names. We'll explore four such songs in just a moment.
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4: 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Lows dip down to about 63 tonight under partly cloudy skies. Daytime highs approaching 92. Tomorrow, mainly clear skies. Slight chance for storms. Tomorrow night, lows dip down to about 69, partly cloudy skies. 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I'm meteorologist Laura Lockwood. Right now, 73.
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Ronnie James Dio playing Rainbow in the Dark on Classic Rock Live. I'm Pierre Robert. If you're just joining us, we're in the middle of our In the Dark theme block. Right now, we'd like to look in the direction of Miss Pat Benatar and her amazing song, Promises in the Dark.

0: Bruce Springsteen and the E Street Band giving us Dancing in the Dark on Classic Rock Live. That's the fourth and final song in our In the Dark theme block. I'm Pierre Robert. We're going to need just a few minutes to change over the stage and make room for the Eagles. We've also got Live and our Wish You Were There collaboration is coming between two people you might not think would play together, but they do. They are Billy Gibbons of ZZ Top and Kirk Hammett of Metallica.
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1: In February of 2020, Mick Fleetwood and John McVie put together a tribute concert in memory of the band's original guitarist and frontman, Peter Green. Now, as you can imagine, the entire show was full of highlights, including this particular moment. This is Billy Gibbons of ZZ Top singing and playing guitar, plus Kirk Hammett of Metallica on guitar, joining the old Fleetwood Mac duo for this tune with a memorable title, The Green Manalishi with a Two-Pronged Crown. It was a really special moment and one of the rare ones from 2020 that we'd like to share with you right now on Classic Rock Live.

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0: A great song about life and death taking place just one floor apart. It's called Lightning Crashes. It's from Live on Classic Rock Live. I'm Pierre Robert. And speaking of live, there's new live music from Sammy Hagar on the way. We've got the first sample and music from Styx when we return.
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0: On October 10th, Sammy Hagar's Best of All Worlds Las Vegas residency becomes a live album. This will be cool. 19 songs, including one original, one Montrose number, 5 from Sammy's solo career, 2 David Lee Roth era tunes, and 10 of Sammy's work with Van Halen. And as you can hear, Joe Satriani did a tasteful tribute to Eddie's guitar work and unique style while still being Joe. Check this out while we still have time to celebrate summer. Here's Summer Nights on Classic Rock Live.

0: sticks with the working person's anthem, Blue Collar Man, on Classic Rock Live. I'm Pierre Robert, and I've got a limited release from Aerosmith to share. It dates back to 1977. Along with that, we'll roll live tracks from John Mellencamp and STP.
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3: 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Lows dip down to about 63 tonight under partly cloudy skies. Daytime highs approaching 92. Tomorrow, mainly clear skies. Slight chance for storms. Tomorrow night, lows dip down to about 69, partly cloudy skies. 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I'm meteorologist Laura Lockwood. Right now, 73.
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1: In June of 2023, Aerosmith released a three-disc, 44-song greatest hits box set. 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It's a little raw, but it's a really cool look back in time, courtesy of Classic Rock Live.

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2: Owner of a Lonely Heart became a number one song for Yes in 1983, and its journey actually dates back to 1979. That's when Trevor Rabin wrote and recorded the demo for a solo album. He sent the demos out to record labels, and there were several offers and opportunities. By 1982, he had met bass player Chris Squire and keyboardist Alan White of Yes, and they decided to use the song for their new band, Cinema. By April of 1983, however, original Yes singer John Anderson had joined the band, and by that point, even though the music was quite different from their past, they decided to just go with the name Yes. The other guys did change some of the lyrics, and some slick 80s production all added into the song, but it became one of their signature pieces. With that in mind, we present it to you now. Owner of a Lonely Heart, it's our encore to close out this week's Classic Rock Live.

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0: Floydian Slip, your weekly hour of Pink Floyd. I'm Craig Bailey with show 1570. Music from Obscured by Clouds, 1972. Not a surprise, maybe, that that song was written by keyboardist Rick Wright and guitarist David Gilmour. Some nice piano and guitar interplay on Mudmen. Began the show this week with Music from the Wall, 1979. It was Mother. Still to come on this broadcast from the dark side of the moon. Got a demo from Wish You Were Here. That's from the 50th anniversary edition. Got that album. Came out the end of last year. Got some solo stuff as well by David Gilmour. Our Floydian slip-up, that's when we play something not by Pink Floyd, but something with a connection. Lost a pretty big name in the world of music recently with a Pink Floyd connection, albeit a minor connection. We'll play something from that artist coming up on the slip-up. And we'll take you back to Roger Waters' In the Flesh solo tour from around the turn of the century. That's coming up next.
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0: I would say that means a good, solid relationship. And Journey, final tour this year. Don't miss it if you get a chance to catch it near home. Well, now, Ted Nugent has a song about scratching. Some say that if a cat scratches a kid, the kid can get sick. But I think he has a little different meaning. And it's up next.
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2: 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Mainly cloudy skies expected. Overnight, lows around 63. Daytime highs approaching 92. Monday, mainly sunny skies. Slight chance for storms. Monday night, lows level off around 69. Partly cloudy skies. 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I'm meteorologist Laura Lockwood. Right now, it's 66 degrees.
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0: February 19th, 1980, Bon Scott inducted into the Rock and Roll Hall of Heaven, lead singer with AC/DC, replaced by Brian Johnson about 3 months later, and they recorded an album that was a tribute to Bon, Back in Black, and that was the title track. Really set the pace. Supertramp, on the way about sharing.
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1: A song originally done by J.J. Cale, who was inducted into the Rock and Roll Hall of Heaven July 26th, 2013. But Lynyrd Skynyrd did a fine job with one of his songs. Eric Clapton did a lot of J.J. Cale stuff like Cocaine and After Midnight, too. We got one going after midnight, Green Day on the way, and Foreigner.
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3: 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Mainly cloudy skies expected. Overnight, lows around 63. Daytime highs approaching 92. Monday, mainly sunny skies. Slight chance for storms. Monday night, lows level off around 69. Partly cloudy skies. 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I'm meteorologist Laura Lockwood. Right now, it's 66 degrees.
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0: From the Head Games album Foreigner, their third creation from 1979. And the song was like a tribute to Elvis, according to Mick Jones, founding member and guitarist. 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Hey, Discover Dansville at the Truck and Tractor Pull. 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Get more information on that. 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Tom Petty up next. 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
2: 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Mainly cloudy skies expected. Overnight, lows around 63. Daytime highs approaching 92. Monday, mainly sunny skies. Slight chance for storms. Monday night, lows level off around 69. Partly cloudy skies. 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I'm meteorologist Laura Lockwood. Currently 66.
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0: Late 50s artist Eddie Cochran did a song called Nervous Breakdown, which inspired Jimmy Page of Led Zeppelin to put that one together from the first album. Stone Temple Pilots. Get kind of creepy next.
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3: 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Lows around 64 overnight under mainly cloudy skies. High temperatures reach up to 91 Monday, partly cloudy skies. Mainly clear Monday night, 69. Upper 80s Tuesday, turning much cooler Wednesday with highs in the low 70s and scattered showers. 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I'm meteorologist Laura Lockwood. Currently, it's 64 degrees.
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0: flight via accepted charge from the United States. Now you sound up at your residence. 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
0: This is United States calling. Are we reaching...
2: Some of the things we go through in life, especially growing up on the wall. Pink Floyd, 1979, Shark here. And Billy Idol borrowed a song from Tommy James and his Shondells, originally done in 1968. But in the 80s, he brought it back and did a great job with it next.
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4: 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Lows around 64 overnight under mainly cloudy skies. High temperatures reach up to 91 Monday, partly cloudy skies. Mainly clear Monday night, 69. Upper 80s Tuesday, turning much cooler Wednesday with highs in the low 70s and scattered showers. 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I'm meteorologist Laura Lockwood, currently 63.
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0: 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It's Irish Rock and Roll in you too. We'll get ready for the Cohocton Food Pantry in case you need a little extra help. They're open the first and third Wednesday of each month, 1 p.m. to 3 p.m., 6 p.m. to 7 p.m. at Sturmer Hall, 35 Maple Avenue, next to St. Pius Catholic Church. The next dates are this Wednesday, the 20th, and June 3rd. Just in case you need some help, they got us for you right there. Aye, it's the royalty of rock and roll, Queen, and it's up next.
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0: Jimi Hendrix, master of the Stratocaster. It was the late 60s. He was over at Noel Redding's house in England. It was a cold winter night. They had the fireplace going, but the dog was lying by the fireplace. Jimmy was freezing, so he looked at the dog and said, "Move over, Rover. Let Jimmy take over." And that's what inspired that song, believe it or not. Hey, Guns N' Roses, a good one. A welcome. Their first song you ever heard in 1987.
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2: 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Tonight, lows dip down to about 69. Sunshine mixed with clouds at times. Tomorrow, highs around 90. Highs around 72 Wednesday, with a chance of rain showers. 72 Thursday. 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I'm meteorologist Laura Lockwood. Right now, 63.
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0: 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Def Leppard in there with Animal and Godzilla from Blue Oyster Cult. Ed here with you, bringing you more music in the morning. We're going to get back to it shortly with David Bowie, Aerosmith, and Eagles.
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0: 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It got me thinking, did anybody ever make a song parody about people moving out of that state called U-Haul, California? If they didn't, there's a free idea. It's all yours. 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
1: With SRN News, I'm Jason Walker. The World Health Organization declaring an Ebola outbreak in Congo and Uganda to be a public health emergency of international concern. More than 300 suspected cases, 88 deaths so far. All four crew members ejecting safely when two Navy jets collided and crashed during an air show over Idaho Sunday. All four are in stable condition. A drone strike has targeted, of all things, a nuclear power plant in the United Arab Emirates. So far, no one has claimed responsibility, and damage was very light. Hawaii's recent catastrophic flooding has left farmers struggling. The storms in March bringing Hawaii's worst flooding in 20 years. Without insurance, many farmers are trying to get government aid. SRN News.
2: In his new movie, The Dragon's Prophecy, Dinesh D'Souza brings the new Middle East into focus with a message of perseverance, faith, and a shared global destiny.
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7: A man was arrested last Tuesday in connection with a disturbance at an Applebee's restaurant. 65-year-old John G. Gathenia of Dansville was charged with second-degree harassment and second-degree unlawful imprisonment. City of Hornell police were made aware of the disturbance on May 10th. An investigation alleges Gathenia grabbed a victim and refused to let go during the May 9th incident at the restaurant in the city of Hornell. Gathenia was taken into custody without incident last Wednesday. He was released on an appearance ticket for Hornell City Court. Dansville residents are invited to participate in the Dansville, New York Comprehensive Plan Work Group that's been created to keep the community informed and engaged. 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The next meeting is tonight, May 18th. Here's a blood drive happening this week for our listening area. It's being held today, Monday, May 18th, at Genesee Valley Bosse's, 27 Lackawanna Avenue in Mount Morris. The blood drive runs from 9 a.m. until 2 p.m. To schedule your appointment or see other upcoming blood drives, visit redcrossblood.org or call 1-800-RED-CROSS. Tonight's Powerball jackpot will increase to an estimated $100 million as no players matched all six numbers in Saturday night's drawing. From the Genesee Now newsroom, I'm Ken Haight.
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9: AP Sports, I'm Geffen Coolball. Scotty Scheffler headlined a seven-way tie for the first-round lead in the 108th PGA Championship at Arana Mink. Scheffler carded a 5-birdie 67 for his first opening-round lead at a major.
10: Going into the weekend, when you look at like the Masters and Hilton Head and Cadillac, finishing second was probably not all that bad from where I was starting the weekend. And so, yeah, definitely nice to get off to a better start this week.
9: In the Stanley Cup playoffs, Nick Suzuki and Jake Evans scored 68 seconds apart late in the second period, and the Canadians defeated the Sabres 6-3 to take a 3-2 lead in their East second-round playoff series. The Edmonton Oilers fired coach Chris Knobloch after losing in the first round of the playoffs. The 2026 NFL season will kick off with a Super Bowl rematch, with the defending champion Seahawks hosting the Patriots after raising their championship banner on September 9th in the first of the NFL's 272 games. Geffen Coolbaugh, AP Sports.
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11: Here's your Classic Rock 93.9 forecast, brought to you by Dansville Water Systems, your number one choice for water treatment for your home and business. 91 today under mainly clear skies. Tonight, lows dip down to about 69. Sunshine mixed with clouds at times. Tomorrow, highs around 90. Highs around 72 Wednesday, with a chance of rain showers. 72 Thursday. 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I'm meteorologist Laura Lockwood. 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

Classic Rock 93.9. There's only one way to rock Sammy Hagar and the Police, Roxanne. Well, it looks like today we're going right from wet and cold and not so great to the middle of July weather-wise. If you want to be involved in stuff going on in Dansville as far as planning, you are invited to the Dansville Comprehensive Plan Work Group. They meet the third Monday of each month. That's today, 6 p.m. in the Town of North Dansville Auditorium.

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0: Classic Rock 93.9 Rush, Closer to the Heart. Of course, they're on tour for the first time since the death of Neil Peart. Actually, they had stopped touring about 10, 11 years ago, but they'll be in Toronto at Scotiabank Arena on the 7th and 9th of August this year with German drummer Annika Nillis handling the drums on this tour. The Who before that, Eminence Front. Good morning, Ed here with you. On the way, ELO, Temple of the Dog, and the Doobie Brothers.
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0: Jefferson Starship with Jane and Scorpions before that, Rhythm of Love on Classic Rock 93.9. The Vincent House is having a yard sale this Thursday, Friday, and Saturday. Now, Vincent House in Wayland cares for the terminally ill, giving them a comfortable place. And they're having this yard sale to raise money, 9 a.m. to 4 p.m. on Thursday, Friday, and Saturday, the 21st through 23rd. And they are accepting gently used items today from 4 to 7 p.m. only. Things like books, tools, small furniture, baby items, kitchen items, decorations, stuff for the house. 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

0: Pink Floyd, and before that, Metallica on Classic Rock 93.9. Good morning, Ed. Here it's International Museum Day. We got lots of them around the area if you want to take a day trip. Sounds like something fun. As a museum piece myself, I salute this day. We've got Cream, Skid Row, and Foreigner all on the way here on Classic Rock 93.9.
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1: With SRN News, I'm Rich Thomason in Washington. A defiant Iranian leadership suggests it's ready to fight again, and President Trump seems more than willing to oblige. Mr. Trump says time is running out for Tehran to get serious about a peace agreement with the U.S. North America's largest commuter railroad is not running today, the first weekday morning of a strike that has shut down New York's Long Island Railroad, serving an estimated 250,000 commuters every day. More contract talks slated later today. The shootings were random. In Austin, Texas, 10 attacks injured 4 people over the weekend. Police have arrested 2 teenagers and are hunting for a 3rd individual. Mid-air collision of 2 Navy jets at an Idaho air show over the weekend. All 4 crew members ejected safely, and they are in stable condition. On Wall Street, the Dow futures are down 345 points. More details, srnnews.com.
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4: A man was arrested last Tuesday in connection with a disturbance at an Applebee's restaurant. 65-year-old John G. Gathenia of Dansville was charged with second-degree harassment and second-degree unlawful imprisonment. City of Hornell police were made aware of the disturbance on May 10th. An investigation alleges Gathenia grabbed a victim and refused to let go during the May 9th incident at the restaurant in the city of Hornell. Gathenia was taken into custody without incident last Wednesday. He was released on an appearance ticket for Hornell City Court. Dansville residents are invited to participate in the Dansville, New York Comprehensive Plan Workgroup that's been created to keep the community informed and engaged. 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The next meeting is tonight, May 18th. Here's a blood drive happening this week for our listening area. 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Tonight's Powerball jackpot will increase to an estimated $100 million as no players matched all 6 numbers in Saturday night's drawing.
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7: 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Highs level off around 91 today under mainly sunny skies. Lows level off around 69 tonight, mainly clear. Sunshine mixed with clouds at times tomorrow. High temperatures reach up to 90. High of 72 Wednesday with a chance for showers. 72 Thursday. 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I'm meteorologist Laura Lockwood. Right now, it's 72 degrees.
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0: Def Leppard with Hysteria and Bob Seger and the Silver Bullet Band, old time rock and roll. Good morning, I'm Ed, and I saw that today, 28 years ago today in 1998, was the last episode of Seinfeld, the one everybody was so upset with. That means like all of today's college kids were born after Seinfeld went off the air. I mean, that's, to me, that would be sort of like the last episode of I Love Lucy before I was born. That's crazy. On the way at the top of the hour, we have today's 9 o'clock rock block. And today we're going to kick it off with George Thorogood and the Destroyers.
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2: 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There'll be vendors, activity, food, and fun. 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
1: 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Led Zeppelin in their Good Times, Bad Times, Free, All Right Now. 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
2: 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Highs level off around 91 today under mainly sunny skies. Lows level off around 69 tonight, mainly clear. Sunshine mixed with clouds at times tomorrow. High temperatures reach up to 90. High of 72 Wednesday with a chance for showers, 72 Thursday. 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I'm meteorologist Laura Lockwood. Right now, 77.
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0: Van Halen, Ain't Talking About Love, and Bon Jovi before that here on Classic Rock 93.9. I'm Ed. I'll be back here tomorrow. Hope to see you then. Paul Schaefer's here now with Today's Day in Rock.
1: It's a blast from the past.
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5: It's May 18th, and today in 1974, the Summer of 74 Festival takes place outside London. The Who headlines the day-long concert, and it's where Keith Moon debuts one of the largest drum kits in rock history. The set features three rows of tom-toms, six cymbals, and two timpanis, 20 drums in all. The set took up more room than unsold copies of Keith Moon's solo album. And a happy birthday to Rick Wakeman, keyboardist for Yes. Rick used to have a stagehand lay under his organ in case any part of the keyboard broke in concert. But during a Yes show in 1973, Rick sent the stagehand out to buy him Indian food. Rick stacked the cartons of food on his keyboard and ate while he played. Yes singer John Anderson noticed, danced over to Rick, stole a Papadum, and kept on singing. Papadum preach, Rick. I'll see you on Twitter at Paul Schaefer.
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0: Oh, he sure is a rebel. And there he is yelling, Billy Idol. Congrats to Billy getting inducted into the Rock and Roll Hall of Fame. 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

0: That was the song we used in my wedding video for my first marriage. Both marriages have ended in divorce, sadly. I'm sure it's not me. yes, it is. Anyway, that was the montage of when we were babies and toddlers and kids before we ever knew each other. It was cute. It's a great song. 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
2: 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Highs level off around 91 today under mainly sunny skies. Lows level off around 69 tonight, mainly clear. Sunshine mixed with clouds at times tomorrow. High temperatures reach up to 90. High of 72 Wednesday with a chance for showers, 72 Thursday. 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I'm meteorologist Laura Lockwood. Currently, it's 81 degrees.
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1: 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Refugee was the second consecutive top 15 single from the Damn the Torpedoes LP in 1979 for Tom Petty and the Heartbreakers. Did you know a 1997 visit to Père Lachaise Cemetery in Paris allegedly included Tom Petty taking a photo of music journalist Brett Meisner in front of Jim Morrison's grave? Years later, people noticed a strange ghostly figure in the background of that photo. Some fans and paranormal enthusiasts claim it was the spirit of Doors frontman Jim Morrison. Some accounts say the photo was actually taken by Meisner's assistant, not Petty. And while some people consider the image authentic and unedited, skeptics say the figure could be just a trick of the light, a reflection, or even a blur. What do you think? Well, that's today's Crash Course.
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0: chilling with Pink Floyd right there. I'm Kara. Pretty excited about Rush on tour and next.
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0: As much as I love Joe Walsh, it was a strange moment, in my opinion, during the Triumph April Wine concert, which was amazing. But they did a cover, I think it was All Night Long, Joe Walsh, a great song. But between all the bands, like, we didn't need a Joe Walsh song. Just saying. And I hate to bitch about anything because it was really the best concert probably of my life, with the exception of all the handicap spots being taken before the doors opened, even. As you may or may not know, I broke my foot a few months ago, so I've got one of those temporary parking passes because I really can't walk far. I had to walk far. It was bad. I think the average age there, I'd say 65. So, yeah, I wasn't the only one with a cane. I fit right in.
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2: 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Highs level off around 91 today under mainly sunny skies. Lows level off around 69 tonight, mainly clear. Sunshine mixed with clouds at times tomorrow. High temperatures reach up to 90. High of 72 Wednesday with a chance for showers. 72 Thursday. 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I'm meteorologist Laura Lockwood. Currently, it's 86 degrees.
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0: getting the let out. You're welcome. You'll be thanking me with ZZ Top shortly. Tom Petty begins a long set next. Enjoy.
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1: Farmers in our region are watching the agricultural weather forecast closely as we go into the second half of May. Over the next 2 weeks, the National Weather Service is calling for temperatures to be warmer than usual for most states east of the Mississippi River. As far as precipitation goes, the states of Michigan and Ohio will most likely see normal precipitation in late May, while other states east of the Mississippi will see slightly more precipitation than usual. Drought conditions continue to be a serious issue in states like Georgia, South Carolina, North Carolina, Tennessee, and Virginia. In other farm news, pastures in New York State are looking especially good this spring. As of last week, 79% of pastures in New York State were rated in good or excellent condition. It's exactly the opposite situation in Georgia, where only 17% of pastures are rated in good to excellent condition. 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Our pearl of wisdom today reminds us all that there's nothing wrong with men possessing riches. 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You're on farm, and I'm Itch.
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0: guitars are ripping your head off. Like you're standing next to a jet aircraft. Your face is pushed back. And
1: once you hear that riff, that's it. You're hooked. It pulls you in.

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1: That's our news. Donna Thomason in Washington. A gun and notebook that prosecutors say link Luigi Mangione to the killing of UnitedHealthcare CEO Brian Thompson can be used as evidence at his murder trial, that ruling today from a judge. The shootings are random in Austin, Texas. 10 attacks injured 4 people over the weekend. Police have arrested 2 teens.
2: I think it touches everybody, and it doesn't matter if it was a car dealership that was struck or it happened to be a fire station or a police station. These are dangerous kids out causing havoc in this city, and they had to be taken into custody, and they were, safely.
1: Austin Police Chief Lisa Davis says they are still hunting for a third possible suspect. On Wall Street this hour, stocks are mixed. The Dow is up 128 points, while the Nasdaq trading 83 points lower, and the S&P is down 3 points. This is SRN News.
3: From the Genesee Now newsroom, I'm Ken Haight.
4: A man was arrested last Tuesday in connection with a disturbance at an Applebee's restaurant. 65-year-old John G. Gathenia of Dansville was charged with second-degree harassment and second-degree unlawful imprisonment. City of Hornell police were made aware of the disturbance on May 10th. An investigation alleges Gathenia grabbed a victim and refused to let go during the May 9th incident at the restaurant in the city of Hornell. Gathenia was taken into custody without incident last Wednesday. He was released on an appearance ticket for Hornell City Court. In celebration of America's 250th anniversary, the Southern Tier Library System is putting together a time capsule. It's called Messages from Our Orbit. Libraries across Allegheny, Chemung, Schuyler, Steuben, and Yates counties soon will be accepting submissions for the program. 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Submissions start June 1st, so start brainstorming what you want the future to see. 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The 12th New York State budget extender was passed last Thursday.

0: Thursday, making the budget the latest since 2010. As a reminder, the budget was due April 1st. Dansville residents are invited to participate in the Dansville, New York Comprehensive Plan Workgroup has been created to keep the community informed and engaged. 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The next meeting is tonight, May 18th. From the Genesee Now Newsroom, I'm Ken Hayes.
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4: 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Highs level off around 91 today under mainly sunny skies. Lows level off around 69 tonight, mainly clear. Sunshine mixed with clouds at times tomorrow. High temperatures reach up to 90. High of 72 Wednesday with a chance for showers, 72 Thursday. 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I'm meteorologist Laura Lockwood. Right now, it's 86 degrees.
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0: Daydreaming on the job. It happens. There's Fleetwood Mac, also Ozzy in there. Def Leppard coming. Foreigner on the way. Edgar Winter next as we rock your workday.
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2: 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Highs are on 91 this afternoon under mainly sunny skies. Mainly clear tonight, lows level off around 69. Tomorrow, daytime highs approaching 90. Highs level off around 72 Wednesday with a chance for showers, 72 Thursday. 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I'm meteorologist Laura Lockwood. Currently, it's 88 degrees.
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4: Here's a look at the High School Sports Report brought to you by Dansville Chevrolet at 139 Franklin Street. I'm Frank Williams reporting for WDNY and WDXT Sports. Well, over the weekend, some golf was played at Braeburn, according to Dansville coach Kevin Greenway. Dansville's last match of the regular season, it was senior night on a spring day indeed, and a beautiful one in that regard. Stellar play by senior Aiden Van Auken led the way for the rest of the round as it turned into a team effort as they pulled out the win. Dansville defeated Avon 197-220. Medalist was Aiden Van Auken, who shot a 37. Cam Foster and Michael Schleyer shot 53s. Devin Flick shot a 54 for Avon. Pengoris Chorus had a 52. Cal Dolgus and Jacob Kirshner each shot 53s. Dansville improved to 7-6 after starting the year 1-5. So quite a turnaround for the Mustangs. Avon moves to 7-8. In a game you heard on 105.7 WDNY in softball action in a wild and woolly dandy, Dansville edged York Pavilion by a final score of 11-10 on a pinch hit triple by Ava Huey that scored Allison O'Connor in the bottom of the seventh. Elliot Hanks got a no decision in the game, although she deserved a better fate, pitching 5-plus innings, allowing 8 runs. Only 2 of them were earned. She struck out 7 and walked 5. Kylie Sartori picked up the win in relief, working 2 innings, yielding 2 runs. Only 1 of them earned on 2 hits. She struck out 3 without a walk. Sammy O'Connor had 3 hits, including a double. She was a catalyst on the bases, stealing a couple of bags, scoring 3 runs. Elliot Hanks drove in 3 runs with 3 hits, including a pair of doubles. Briley Wood added a hit and drove in a trio of runs in the contest, while Allison O'Connor, Abby Schuster, and Kylie Sartori each had multiple hit games for the Mustangs. Brooke Miller and Kaylin Oliver each had hits. Taylor Hampshire drove in a run. Ava Huey would add the key hit in the bottom of the seventh, the walk-off triple. Dansville now awaits tomorrow's sectional seedings to see who and where they will play in the postseason on Wednesday. Haley Cordes had a pair of hits and drove in 2 runs and scored twice for York Pavilion. Maggie Resig and Callie Jurazic each had a pair of hits for York Pavilion. CC Biondo and Jordan Ray also knocked in runs for the Knights, who have 1 game left in their regular season as they visit Warsaw today. High school baseball action. Haverling defeated Pavilion York 15-5. Senior night for Bath at the Haverling Rams baseball complex. Dylan Wenban took the hill for the Rams. He only needed 5 innings to get the complete game win. He struck out 7, allowed 5 runs on 5 hits. Only 2 of them were earned. Wenban had a pair of hits at the plate, 2 stolen bases, scored 4 runs and drove in 1. Mason Davis had another big night for the Rams, driving in 5 runs on the night. He had 2 hits. Gage Thomas had 2 hits, drove in 3 runs. Parker Lafleur and Eric Carney Hendricks had 2 hits on the night. The Rams have now won 13 in a row, and at 16-3, they have guaranteed the number one seed in B1. They've finished the regular season today at home against Wellsville. Other baseball action, Dansville down Leroy by a final score of 6-4. Jake Crowley had a hit, scored a run. Brady Henson went 3-for-4 and scored once. Dawson Mastretta had a hit, scored scored a run. Nolan Desarmes had a hit and knocked in a run. Landon Wadsworth was 2 for 3. And Trey Nickerson pitched 4 innings, struck out 4, and allowed just 1 run for the Mustangs. Don't forget, today we have live coverage of high school baseball from the Nest as a piece of the Livingston County Division I title sets in the balance as Livonia visits Wayland Cohocton. We'll be on the air at about 4:45 with all the action. And if, the way it shapes up now, Haverling is atop Division I. They are exactly 1 game ahead of Livonia, so Livonia needs to beat Wayland Cohocton today in Wayland and win tomorrow in Livonia in order to claim a tie for the top spot. So lots on the line today. We'll have both games for you on 105.7 WDNY. This has been the High School Sports Report, brought to you by Dansville Chevrolet at 139 Franklin Street. I'm Frank Williams reporting for WDNY and WDXT Sports.
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0: Scorpions taking you to the zoo. Also The Who in that set as well. Bob Seger taking you to Kathmandu in a big set on the way.
1: Here's what's happening in the five-county area. 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There'll be vendors, activity, food, and fun. All are welcome to attend. And a dice run ride to benefit the Zachary Smith Scholarship Fund will take place Sunday, May 24th. The ride starts at the Dark Horse Saloon in Dansville with registration at 8:30. The ride leaves at 9:30. All are welcome to take part.
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0: Kara here, and frankly, I'm still on cloud nine after that Triumph April Wine show I experienced last week. If you could see this tour at all, do so. I grew up outside Detroit. I'm actually born in Detroit. My mom's Canadian, so I'm half Canadian. So I have a very strong connection to Triumph and April Wine, and they made me smile so big, so big. I hope they don't wait another 50 years to tour together. That's all I'm saying.
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3: 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Highs are on 91 this afternoon under mainly sunny skies. Mainly clear tonight, lows level off around 69. Tomorrow, daytime highs approaching 90. Highs level off around 72 Wednesday with a chance for showers, 72 Thursday. 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I'm meteorologist Laura Lockwood. Currently 90.
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0: 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Is that the situation at work in your kitchen? 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

0: Loving a rush right there. I'm Kara. Journey is coming with what I'm pretty sure is their most optimistic song in their entire catalog. 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
3: 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Highs around 91 this afternoon under mainly sunny skies. Mainly clear tonight, lows level off around 69. Tomorrow, daytime highs approaching 90. Highs level off around 72 Wednesday with a chance for showers, 72 Thursday. This update has been brought to you by Dansville Water Systems, serving the area with professionalism, honesty, and integrity. I'm meteorologist Laura Lockwood. 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

0: I do know. It's time for me to go. This is Kara. I'm out. Bush is coming. So's the Clash and a big set. Have a great afternoon.
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2: 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There'll be vendors, activity, food, and fun. All are welcome to attend. And a dice run ride to benefit the Zachary Smith Scholarship Fund will take place Sunday, May 24th. 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The ride leaves at 9:30. All are welcome to take part.
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0: Today's the 18th of May. We'll have a look at rock and roll history coming up, and along the way, we'll hear from Cheap Trick and some Grand Funk, and I'll do that for you next.
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0: Grand Funk and Some Kind of Wonderful. It's Greg Stone taking a quick look at rock and roll history. Today is the 18th of May. Happened on this day in 1967, the Rolling Stones recorded We Love You. Paul McCartney and John Lennon were doing the backing vocals. And it was on this day in 1982, Joe Strummer reappeared after fleeing the Clash and moving to Paris for a month. He claimed his disappearance was due to exhaustion and doubts about his career. And sadly, Chris Cornell of Soundgarden took his own life on this day back in 2017. That's a quick look at it, folks. Your rock and roll almanac for the 18th of May. What's in store for you next? It's all goodness. That's right, you too, and some AC/DC on the way.
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2: 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Mainly sunny this afternoon, with daytime highs approaching 91. Mainly clear again tonight, lows around 69. 90 tomorrow, partly cloudy. Chance for showers Wednesday, with highs in the low 70s, a blend of clouds and sun Thursday. 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I'm meteorologist Laura Lockwood. 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

0: I'm pretty sure you have to pronounce that Boston. I'm pretty sure. Hey, it's Greg Stone. The Daily Haircut's coming up. We're going back to 1991. But first, music from T-Rex and Judas Priest.
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3: The high school baseball season comes to a climatic close Monday and Tuesday on 105.7 WDNY. It's a home-and-home series between the Livonia Bulldogs and Wayland-Cohocton Golden Eagles as a piece of the Livingston County Division I title could be on the line. 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

0: off their 1991 album Hooked. That's Great White and Call It Rock and Roll. It's the Daily Haircut, and we do take suggestions. 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
2: 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Lows level off around 68. Tonight, mainly clear skies. A blend of clouds and sun tomorrow. High temperatures reach up to 89. Highs level off around 70. Wednesday, with a slight chance for showers, 70. Thursday. 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I'm meteorologist Laura Lockwood. Right now, 93.

0: current Motley Crue guitarist John Five over in the UK doing a solo tour, but getting ready for the big Return of the Carnival of Sins tour, which will take place starting in July as Motley Crue celebrates the band's 45th anniversary. 45 years of the crew, right? Hey, today's word of the day is an adjective. Are you ready?
1: Affable.
0: That's right, affable. Do you know what it means? Well, don't tell nobody. Kay ain't tight. Unless the whole group knows. But you know somebody in the group is pretending to know they don't. You know they don't.
1: Affable.
0: Who's that person in your group? I've got that definition, and I'll even use it in a sentence. Coming up here in just a few moments with music from Aldo Nova and Tesla.
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0: The late, great Dusty Hill would have been celebrating his 77th tomorrow. Happy early heavenly birthday to you, Dusty, from your friends here on the Greg Stone Program. Working our way towards that shot of funny. It is from Jerry Seinfeld this afternoon. Hang tight for that, plus some Stevie Ray and Guns N' Roses.
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0: Some David Bowie helping out the Greg Stone Show and you as well. Happy Monday. Let's see if we can wrap up your day with a smile on your face. Here's Jerry Seinfeld on how things are never good for us here in the United States. It's your shot of funny.
1: 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You need me to click twice. I don't even want it anymore. I'm not clicking.
0: Jerry Seinfeld, our shot of funny this afternoon. 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
3: 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Lows around 68 tonight. Tomorrow, high temperatures reach up to 89. Turning much cooler Wednesday and Thursday with highs from the low 60s to the upper 60s. Slight chance for showers Wednesday. 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I'm meteorologist Laura Lockwood. Right now, 91.
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0: Some Stevie Ray on the program as we get ready for next hour's game. Stone Cold Factor, a bunch of stony baloney. It's where America comes to learn. Plus, epic tracks from Rush and Whitesnake. We'll also hear from Poison, their only number one. And that's all headed your way next here on The Greg Stone Show.
1: 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There'll be vendors, activity, food, and fun. All are welcome to attend. And a dice run ride to benefit the Zachary Smith Scholarship Fund will take place Sunday, May 24th. The ride starts at the Dark Horse Saloon in Dansville with registration at 8:30. The ride leaves at 9:30. All are welcome to take part.
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0: Pink Floyd helping out the Greg Stone Show and you as well on this Monday as we wrap up Stone Cold Fact or a bunch of stony baloney that an office desk has more bacteria than a toilet seat. That is a Stone Cold Fact. It's disgusting. That's right. You sit at that desk every day and it very rarely gets cleaned. Are you the one wiping down the area with some sort of disinfectant antibacterial wipe? Didn't think so. Nobody else is. They'll empty your trash and they'll vacuum the area, but nobody's wiping down that keyboard. Who knows where your hands have been, right? You're out and about and you come in, work, you touch the mouse, you work the keyboard, then you take those fingers and you put them next to your eye or in your nose or in your mouth, you pig. Don't do that. It's disgusting. You know, you have a cleaner area to eat on a toilet seat in your office space than you do at the desk of your workstation. What?
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2: 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Lows will offer on 68 tonight under partly cloudy skies. A mix of clouds and sun again tomorrow. Highs level off around 89. Chance of thunderstorms tomorrow night. Lows dip down to about 60. Partly cloudy skies. 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I'm meteorologist Laura Lockwood. 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

0: Next hour, we've got people in the neighborhood to meet. It's all going down on a Monday as usual. Plus some AC/DC in the forecast. How about the Doors? Sound good? Well, it's all headed your way next.
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0: 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Classic rock is Dire Straits. Classic rock is only on
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0: classic from the Doors on your Monday. We'll get back to it in just a few moments. No, we're not done. I've got Foreigner, some classic stuff coming up, and some Hagar.
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2: 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Lows level off around 68 tonight under partly cloudy skies. A mix of clouds and sun again tomorrow. Highs level off around 89. Chance of thunderstorms tomorrow night. Lows dip down to about 60. Partly cloudy skies. This update has been brought to you by Dansville Water Systems, serving the area with professionalism, honesty, and integrity. I'm meteorologist Laura Lockwood. 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

0: Foreigner wraps up my portion of your Monday. Thanks for being here, folks. We'll be here all week. That's right, working towards the weekend together in harmony on the Greg Stone Show. We'll chat tomorrow. Same stony time, same stony place.
1: 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Gas prices in Los Angeles are approaching $9 a gallon. The price is so high, Keanu Reeves took the bus for the first time since Speed. Britney Spears was spotted screaming, barking, and clutching a knife at an L.A. restaurant. Britney, that's no way to act at a restaurant. Save it for an Instagram video. Kris Jenner says Ozempic makes her sick. Right back at ya, responded Ozempic. And in sports, Aaron Rodgers will play for the Steelers again. So at least we know one thing about his mystery wife. She must be annoying to be around. This is not headline news.
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